0: thing.
1: Go ahead.
0: I want to get into it, man, you know.
1: Go ahead.
0: Like a sex machine, man.
1: Yeah.
0: Moving, doing it, you know.
1: Yeah.
0: Can I count it off?
1: Go ahead.
0: One, two, three.

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I'm so ashamed of it, but more

How the hell am I getting punished for doing the work, goddamn? I'm standing on business till somebody else standing on business.

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I gotta make a phone call. Thank you. Boy, I hope this woman don't take me through no changes today, because I had a hard day today, man. You know, let me see what's happening at the address.

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I finally got away, but my head's all messed up, and he knows just what to say. No more dawn and new days.